but that changed. And I traveled around the world, think where you living at now. I heard you moved to Austin, got an apartment and settled down. And every once in a while, I start texting, write a paragraph, but then I delete the message. Think about you like a pastime. I could cry you a river and get you baptized. Or I wasn't ready to act right. Used to always think

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It's hard to say that I'd rather stay awake when I'm asleep, because my dreams are bursting at

can I not leak it? I look so good, you look so good, maybe we should all leak it together. F*** it. You only live once, let the people see!